with a suitcase in my hand. But then I followed her up to the stage with a suitcase

We've come to a magical moment in the whole proceedings. We'd like to bring on our guest star. Ladies and gentlemen, Miss Celine Dion.

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Cause I can do it in the mix. And if your man gives you trouble just to move out on the double, and you don't let it trouble your brain, cause away goes trouble down the drain. 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

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It was just for Laura he lived and died, alone in the chapel.

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It harms the mind. What helps against it is the magic of pop music.

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Tomorrow's sounds today.

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But better days are coming. 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
0: 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A lunatic, a sooner flip on any nigga.
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